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3: Hi there, it's Damien Carbon. That washed-up whale carcass is keeping South City Beach closed to swimmers this morning. It could be days before it's removed, and it's still attracting sharks. Seven's Rachel Tassica is there now on the beach.
4: Crowds are already starting to gather here at South City Beach to catch a glimpse of the 13-metre whale carcass. Despite cones being placed on the sand to try keep spectators away from the whale, it's not working. Authorities have closed a 3-kilometre stretch of coastline. Right now, there's what appears to be a fisheries boat in the water. They've just dropped two drum lines about 50 metres apart.
3: A man has died in hospital overnight following a motorbike crash in Karrabooda. Happened on Old Yanchip Road about 2:30 yesterday afternoon. And the cash rate is expected to hit 4.6% today as borrowers brace for another Reserve Bank hike. That would mean Australia has the second highest cash rate in the OECD behind Iceland.
5: If you're over 40 and you've coughed up blood, had a cough or trouble breathing that's lasted for at least 4 weeks, see your doctor. A message from Find Cancer Early.
3: Former coach John Longmire has seen enough at the Sydney Swans. He's departing the club after 25 years to become Essendon's new general manager of performance. The Fremantle Dockers will be back at their Coburn headquarters this morning for end-of-season interviews and a review into the heartbreaking grand final loss. The club's Best and Fairest Award is this Saturday night. And all eyes on rising star Lucas Harrington tonight as the Socceroos face Brazil in Brisbane, follows his standout World Cup.
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10: Good morning. Partly cloudy today. High chance of showers and a top of 20 for Perth, 19 for Mandurah, Rockingham, Pinjarra and Bunbury. Partly cloudy again tomorrow. Very high chance of showers, a top of 18. And then partly cloudy on Thursday. Slight chance of a morning shower and a top of 19.
11: 13 right now in Mandurah, Rockingham and Perth. It's 12 in Pinjarra and it's warm in Bunbury. 14.
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0: Today is National Police Remembrance Day. It's a day to pause and remember police officers across Australia, New Zealand and the South West Pacific who have lost their lives as a result of their service. It's held every year on September 29, and the tradition in Australia dates back to 1989. The date is also the feast day of St. Michael the Archangel, which is the patron saint of police officers. So today, police communities come together for services and marches and wreath-laying ceremonies, remembering those who never made it home and recognising the families and the friends and colleagues who continue to carry their loss. You'll also see the traditional blue and white checkerboard ribbon worn today as a symbol of remembrance. And if you are interested, I do know that they are hosting the Academy Remembrance Day ceremony held in Joondalup at the Police Academy Chapel, if you're wanting to go along. And other police officers, as in officers, not officers, have ceremonies as well, so you can go check it out at your local one. So wherever you are this morning, it's simply a day to pause and remember and say thank you to those who've made the ultimate sacrifice in service to their communities.
1: I didn't know St. Michael was the patron saint of police officers.
0: Yeah, well, there you go. You learn something new, don't you? Yeah. That's why they're called Allies, random facts.

0: 91.7 The Wave. Good morning. It's Gunners and Annley for breakfast. I ain't gonna eat out my heart anymore from the Divinyls, featuring, of course, Chrissy Amphlett, who passed away in 2013. But now some lost songs of the rock legend have been found.
1: Ooh.
0: Buried in a garage, actually. The three tracks are being released this week. They were recorded with singer-songwriter Tim Finn in the years before she died.
1: Can't wait to hear those.
0: Yeah, well, you can check them out as a part of the ABC Australian Story Special, which is available to watch now on iView if you want to check that out.
1: I love that. That's really cool. Go Chrissy.
0: All right, time to do this. Quizmasters.
1: Your shot at $100 right now to spend at the Ravenswood Hotel the weekend, looking nice as well. Today, Monday, kids eat free with a paying adult if you are a member.
0: You eat kids for free?
1: Kids eat free. Kids eat free. Their meal with a paying adult. Gee, you've got selective hearing.
0: Would you like to play Quizmasters with us right now and win that $100 to spend this weekend? If so, give us a call right now. 958-11-917.
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0: 91.7 The Wave. Good morning, Gunners and Ali. Jamiroquai, Love Philosophy. Now, after the 8.30 news update, Priscilla, Queen of the Desert, the musical at the Regal Theatre, double passes up for grabs. But right now, let's play this. Quizmasters, The Wave. Good morning.
1: Good morning, Gunners.
0: Hi, who's this?
1: St. Michael.
2: Hi, Michael. Nice to have you along.
1: I never knew that either until you just told me about St. Michael being the patron saint of policemen.
2: Well, there you go. You learn something new every day with Gunners and Ali. Is that right?
1: Well, I've been Michael for 54 years and I never knew that.
2: Oh, my gosh. I tell you what, Michael. Well, now you know. Now you know.
1: You can ask me that question if you like.
2: That's a great idea. Who would you like as your quiz master?
1: I'm going to go with... I'll go with Gunners because he was away for a while.
2: Go on. Let him have a go.
0: Okay. I don't think I'm going to ask you that question, Michael, because you're going to know what it is, but I'll ask you an easy question. Now, which board game features pieces called rooks, knights, and pawns?
2: Oh, come on.
1: Chess.
2: No, that's not right. No, of course it is. Of course it is.
0: Well done, St. Michael. You are now into the draw to win that $100 to spend at the Rabo.
1: And I have no idea how to play chess.
0: But you still knew the pieces.
1: My brother's a master at it, but I do not have a clue how to play the game.
2: Oh, my gosh, get him to teach you. It's actually so much fun.
1: Well, he lives 10,000 miles away.
0: Okay.
2: You can do it by FaceTime.
0: Yeah, you can play it online.
2: Set up a board.
0: Yeah.
2: Each of you, and off you go.
1: Yeah, I suppose.
2: Well, hopefully your sainthood blesses you this Friday and you are drawn as the winner for the $100 to spend at the Ravo. You are bingo ball number one.
0: Good luck, Michael.
1: Cheers. Bye.

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1: Wave traffic.
2: Banana Freeway, busy northbound, Thomas Road to Anchortail Road, also South Street to Mount Hurry Bridge and Canning Highway, and from South Terrace to Mill Point Road as well. In the Rockingham area, it's still a bit busy on Dixon Road around Ennis Avenue and Mandra Road. Also, Patterson Road around Quinana Beach Road and Mandra Road, Quinana Beach. It's cleared up in the Perrin area now and looking a bit busy on Mandra Road around Pinjarra Road. Also, Pinjarra around Lakes Road and Greenfields. And road works today from now till 5 this afternoon, Old Coast Road near Peelwood Parade in Erskine for NBN works. 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
3: Hi there, it's Damien Carbon. Beachgoers are being warned to stay out of the water this morning after that whale carcass attracted great white sharks yesterday. The 13-metre humpback washing up at South City Beach, it's closed this morning. Hundreds of onlookers are back there again. Fisheries dropping drum lines into the water so they can catch and tag those 5-metre great whites that were spotted just 10 metres from the shore. A motorbike rider has been killed in our northern suburbs. Happened about 2:30 yesterday afternoon on Old Yanchep Road in Karrabooda. Emergency services rushing the 70-year-old to hospital. He sadly died overnight. Mortgage holders are bracing for more bad news this morning. The Reserve Bank widely expected to announce the fourth cash rate hike of the year.
4: Inflation still remains too high. The Reserve may well feel it has no choice but to act.
3: That's the Motley Fool's Scotty Phillips there. And police around the country paying respects to fallen colleagues today for National Police Remembrance Day.
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3: Essendon has snapped up John Longmire, the former Swans coach, leaving Sydney immediately to become the Bombers' general manager of performance. Longmire coached more than 300 games and took the Swans to 5 grand finals, including a premiership. Nathan Buckley says he hasn't picked up any vibes from North Melbourne that they're against an experienced coach after John Longmire and Adam Simpson both ruled themselves out. Fremantle assistant coach Jamie Graham is a front runner. And the Socceroos host Brazil in Brisbane tonight.
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1: Wave weather.
8: Good morning. Partly cloudy today. The high chance of showers later this afternoon and evening, with 19 expected for Mandurah, Pinjarra, Rockingham, Bunbury and Perth. Tomorrow it is looking partly cloudy, the very high chance of morning showers, but that eases with a top of 18. Partly cloudy, slight chance of a morning shower on Thursday with 19 and looking sunny on Friday, 21.
9: Right now, 14 degrees in Perth, Rockingham and Mandurah. It's 13 in Pinjarra and 15 in Bunbury.
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1: It's Tuesday, the 29th of September. Let's find out what happened on this day. It's also World Heart Day.
2: US rock and roll singer and piano player Jerry Lee Lewis was born in Louisiana on this day in 1935.
3: Great balls of fire.
2: Jerry passed away at the age of 87 in 2022.
1: Now, Tommy Boyce, you may not know his name. He was a singer and songwriter in the US. He wrote a lot of music, including the theme song for The Monkees and also this. Days of Our Lives. We lost him at the age of 55 in 1994.
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4: Oh, Marika, oh, oh, oh, Marika, oh, Marika, fula tula, oh my.
2: I have no idea.
1: Yes, you do. I'm Mark Mitchell being Marika in The Comedy Company.
2: Is that who it was?
1: Yes.
2: Gosh, it's like I was there.
1: He's 72 today. Let's hear from the man himself.
5: I didn't know what happened to you.
1: Oh, that's better.
2: That's how you do it. Jenny Morris, the New Zealand-born, but we claim her as our own because she's great. Today, Jenny, she's 70.
1: Lord Sebastian Coe, the English athlete and politician, he turns 70 today as well.
2: The Goss brothers, Matthew and Luke Goss, today, they're 58.
1: Aren't they from Bros?
2: They are.
4: The only way is up, baby.
2: That's Yaz.
1: Oh, my God.
2: You're winning today, aren't you?
1: Same, aren't they? Really, let's be honest. An Australian jockey and Melbourne Cup winner, Michelle Payne, is 41.
2: John Farnham's album Whispering Jack was released in Australia in 1986, and the album spent 25 weeks

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1: 91.7 The Wave, Gunners and Ali, Bon Jovi, It's My Life. At right about 8:45, now Priscilla, Queen of the Desert, the musical, is taking over the Regal Theatre and we've got your chance to join the party.
2: Yes, thanks to Hammer Productions. This one is going to set to stun. If you watch the movie, Hugo Weaving, Guy Pearce starred in it.
1: Yeah.
2: Loads of incredible... Was that...
1: Yeah, that's right.
2: The Queen of the Desert.
1: Yeah.
2: Yes.
1: And also the guy who played Zod in the original Superman movies.
2: Yes.
1: The English
2: Terrence
1: guy.
2: Terrence Stamp.
1: Terrence Stamp.
2: Yes.
1: Great actor.
2: Oh, my gosh. So if you'd love to go along and check it out, my friend actually, Manoa, is playing the lead guy. I think he's playing Terrence Stamp's character.
1: Well, there you go.
2: I believe. Anyway, so if you'd love to go along and check it out, it's produced by the award-winning Hammer Productions, packed with local talent and guest appearances from Perth drag favourites Barbecue Diva and Alexa Armstrong. If you would love to go along and see Priscilla, Queen of the Desert, the musical, at the Regal Theatre in Subiaco, we would love to send you along. These tickets are hot. So if you have missed out on getting some, you can win them right now.
1: Give us a call if you'd like to head along 958 11 917.
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0: 91.7 The Wave. Good morning, Gunners and Ali, Eurythmics, Aretha Franklin. Sisters are doing it for themselves. Our No Repeat Workday getting underway in mere minutes. Right now, let's give away some tickets to Priscilla, Queen of the Desert, The Wave. Good morning.
1: Hi, good morning.
0: Hello, what's your name?
1: Marianne.
0: Hey, Marianne. The Professor and Marianne here on Gilligan's Island.
2: Oh, my gosh.
0: I was just checking I got the right one.
2: Oh, that's so funny.
1: Coconut cream pie.
0: That's the one? Gosh, yes. You remember it as well. Okay.
1: Oh, I'm old.
0: From Marianne to Priscilla, Queen of the Desert.
1: Excellent.
2: Have you ever seen the musical live before?
1: No. Love the movie, though.
2: Well, you're in for a fabulous treat. This is going to dazzle your eyeballs and your ears because it's a musical and it's going to be incredible. And you've won the tickets to go check it out thanks to Hammer Productions.
1: Excellent. Thank you very much.
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2: Hi there, it's Damien Carbon. Beachgoers are being warned to stay out of the water this morning after that whale carcass attracted great white sharks yesterday. The 13-metre humpback washing up at South City Beach. It's closed this morning. Hundreds of onlookers are back there again. Fisheries dropping drum lines into the water so they can catch and tag those 5-metre great whites that were spotted just 10 metres from the shore. A motorbike rider has been killed in our northern suburbs. Happened about 2:30 yesterday afternoon on Old Yanchep Road in Karrabooda. Emergency services rushing the 70-year-old to hospital. He sadly died overnight. Mortgage holders are bracing for more bad news this morning. The Reserve Bank widely expected to announce the fourth cash rate hike of the year.
3: Inflation still remains too high. The Reserve may well feel it has no choice but to act.
2: That's the Motley Fool's Scotty Phillips there. And police around the country paying respects to fallen colleagues today for National Police Remembrance Day.
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2: Essendon has snapped up John Longmire, the former Swans coach, leaving Sydney immediately to become the Bombers' general manager of performance. Longmire coached more than 300 games and took the Swans to 5 grand finals, including a premiership. Nathan Buckley says he hasn't picked up any vibes from North Melbourne that they're against an experienced coach after John Longmire and Adam Simpson both ruled themselves out. Fremantle assistant coach Jamie Graham is a front runner. And the Socceroos host Brazil in Brisbane tonight.
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8: Good morning. Partly cloudy today. High chance of showers and a top of 20 for Perth, 19 for Mandurah, Rockingham, Pinjarra and Bunbury. Partly cloudy tomorrow. Very high chance of showers, 18. And then partly cloudy on Thursday. There is a slight chance of a morning shower and a top of 19.
9: It's 15 right now in Rockingham and Bunbury and 14 in Mandurah, Pinjarra and Perth.
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1: Yeah, Junior Landcare wanted for pesky pets. If you're wondering what that's all about, with school holidays here, you could lend a hand and get rid of some pesky pets.
0: Okay, more details on that shortly. Stevie Wonder and John Farnham also coming up. Meantime, In Excess here at The Wave.

0: 91.7 The Wave, Gunnison Atlee and Ronan Keating, loving each day as we check out the switch with thanks to Harvey Norman, Carpet and Flooring Mandra, 9 Gordon Road. Now, you were talking before about pesky pests.
1: Yes, pesky pests. And if you want to be a junior biosecurity officer, then at 10 o'clock today, you can head along to Mundijong and take part of this free workshop hosted by Junior Landscape SJ. 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Great for the little ones if you want something to do for school holidays.
0: Good thinking. Darryl Braithwaite on the way here shortly. 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
1: Yes, let's get out of here. 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
0: Do you reckon?
1: Yeah, I reckon.
0: You'll be pushing it. Anyway, have yourselves a great day. 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
1: Hello there, I'm Matthew Layton. OpenAI has apologised for its AI agent breaching a government Medicare site and is promising funding to boost cyber defences. Prime Minister Anthony Albanese says the company's response has been very constructive, but warns the incident shows the risks of AI need to be managed.
2: There are risks, and we've seen those risks exposed, not just in what occurred in Australia, but the revelation that has occurred in the United States and other countries as well. So we need to work this through.
1: Treasurer Jim Chalmers is under fire over his explanation for stubborn inflation. UNSW economics professor Richard Holden says blaming the Middle East conflict for another possible rate rise is wrong. He's arguing government spending has climbed sharply and needs to be brought under control. And three people have escaped a suspicious house fire unhurt, with police declaring a crime scene at Woodridge, south of Brisbane, after the home was gutted overnight.
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1: 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The party is underway at Brisbane's River Stage, packed with maroon, blue and gold after the Lions' spectacular grand final win. Meanwhile, Fremantle has scrapped plans for a post-season fan day, with the club shifting straight into preparations for another tilt next year.
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Good morning, this is Gavin Miller. I hope you are feeling good. Dockers fans, yeah, I know. Let's just move on. Let's just think about 2027. Still, I hope you had a great weekend. Here are Wang Chung. I mean, you can't have Wang without Chung, and you can't have Chung without Wang. I looked it up. It's in the rules. Here's a song called Let's Go on The Wave. Good morning.

0: 91.7 The Wave and Vanessa Carlton really showing the Proclaimers what's what. I mean, they said they'd walk 500 miles. She's willing to go 1,000 miles. Oh, hang on. Come to think of it, the Proclaimers were going 500 and then 500 more. So maybe they should go for that walk together. They'd have some company for that pointlessly long walk. Anyway, I'm kind of rambling, aren't I? Let me do something from the Wave Switch. 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

0: ELO on the wave and sweet talking woman. Good morning. This is Gavin Miller. And if your workplace is anywhere from Secret Harbour to Ravenswood and south to Dawesville, you are in what we call the pie run zone. What am I on about? I get asked that question a lot. 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
1: Hello there, I'm Matthew Layton. Prime Minister Anthony Albanese says the government is constantly looking for ways to rein in spending as another interest rate rise looms. He's also stopped short of backing another fuel excise cut, warning any cost of living relief can't add to inflation or further pressure the budget.
2: We understand that Australians are under financial pressure. We'll continue to look at measures, but we'll continue also to bear in mind that any measure, we don't want to have a further impact on inflation.
1: OpenAI is trying to rebuild trust after its AI agent breached a Medicare statistics system during training. The company has apologised and will launch an Australian task force, while its chief strategy officer, Jason Kwon, prepares to face a parliamentary AI inquiry next week. And the first piece of the Brisbane 2032 Olympic Games emblem is out, with the pink and gold symbol unveiled in Cairns ahead of five more reveals this week.
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1: The Lions Premiership party is in full swing, with thousands of fans welcoming home the champs. Brisbane's River Stage is packed and coach Chris Fagan copped a huge chant as he considers whether to coach on. And the Kangaroos are narrowing the field in their hunt for a new senior coach. North Melbourne's now been linked with assistant Daniel Gian-Siracusa, joining Nathan Buckley and Jamie Graham among the contenders.
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0: Wave weather.
7: So more showers around today. Tonight down to 14. Tomorrow showers easing in 18 and partly cloudy in 18. That's the forecast for Thursday.
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0: Feel Good Variety, 91.7 The Way, Maroon 5 there with Makes Me Wonder. Sam and Dave in a few minutes. Before Sam and Dave, Stevie Nicks. And a conversation here that we had about her singing voice.
1: Are you one of those people that does scales and exercises and does all the right thing? Or are you more the sort of Paul McCartney school of just go out there and sing?
2: Well, I was definitely Paul McCartney school until 1996. And now I study with an amazing vocal coach. And I am as proud of that study as I am of anything I've ever done, because it's a huge commitment. It's 30 to 40 minutes, 3 hours before you walk on stage every show.
1: Wow.
2: Without fail.
1: Wow.
2: Since 1996. But then I don't have any bad nights.
1: Okay.
2: And I had many bad nights, and I was slammed by the press many times. So it is so worth it to take voice lessons.
0: So here's some solo Stevie Nicks, Rooms on Fire on The Wave. Good morning.

0: Feel good variety, 91.7 The Wave. Well, you know, I say feel good, but if you're a Dockers fan, you just pretend. Just pretend to feel good. Everything will be okay. The pain will disappear after a while. Yeah, Elton John and Dua Lipa there with Cold Heart. Here's a fun thing, The Social Reckoning. We've got the trailer up online at 917thewave.com.au. My favourite thing about this movie is that Jeremy Strong's in it, you know, Kendall from Succession. It's the follow-up to The Social Network, if you saw that. 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
4: So having this show hosted by me in my city means two things. One, tonight is going to be the biggest party the VMAs has ever seen. And two, it wouldn't be a Snoop Dogg party if I didn't provide some of that special, sticky, icky, icky.
3: He then said, winners all got a bag. Isn't that nice of him? Now, Madonna opened the show with Sabrina Carpenter and their song Bring Your Love from her new album. Then Charlie XCX joined Mads for Dancer Terrier, including cameos from Seth Rogen, Julia Garner, Debbie Mazar and more. It was an absolute celeb fest. And she was also the big winner of the night, Gunners. She took home 7 awards after going into the night with a massive 13 nominations. That's incredible, isn't it?
5: And she won Artist of the Year over Taylor Swift.
3: Yes, she did.
5: That was surprising.
3: She also picked up Best Dance, Best Collaboration with Sabrina Carpenter for Bring Your Love, while also winning Best Album for Confessions on the Dance Floor 2 and more. But Taylor Swift was awarded the inaugural Artist Director's Award and then debuted her music video for Patient Zero, starring Dakota Johnson and Colin Farrell. And then she won the big one, Gunners, Video of the Year for Opalite.
5: That makes sense.
3: Making her the highest VMA winner in history with 32 awards, which she dedicated to a very special person, and it wasn't her new husband, Travis Kelce.
6: Lastly, but most importantly, I want to thank and dedicate this award to one person. That person is the ultimate showgirl, Dolly Parton. Every single song that she wrote, her storytelling was so vivid and so rich. It was like listening to her songs, it's like watching the best music video you have ever seen in your life. You hear what she has written. Man, she handled this thing with such grace and joy and love and gratitude for the fact that she got to do this.
3: And then Kacey Musgraves gave a stunning performance to honor our Queen of Country, Dolly Parton. Nirvana was awarded the prestigious Video Vanguard Award, with Dave Grohl, Chris Novoselic and Pat Smear accepting the award, and George Michael's Faith got a 40th anniversary tribute featuring Somba, Teddy Swims and Ray, with Adam Lambert absolutely elevating the performance.
7: I won't let you down, so please don't give me up, 'cause I would really, really love to stick around it.
3: All in all, after Mads was a little drunk when she accepted an award, a fabulous show which you can watch on Paramount Plus.
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0: Janet Jackson on the wave and Runaway on a Tuesday morning that in a lot of senses, I guess, because of the long weekend, might feel like a Monday morning. Good news is it's almost over. So it's about to be Tuesday afternoon and the midday mixtape on after the news. That's our lunchtime tradition around here. I played Vanessa Carlton earlier this morning, 1,000 miles, and mentioned that the Proclaimers also walked 500 miles and then 500 more. And ever since then, that song's been in my head. So I think I need to play it just to cure that earworm of the best possible kind. Yes, Proclaimers coming up on the mixtape. The Spencer Davis Group, Corey Hart's biggest hit, you know the one, and an absolutely amazing song from a band called Black called Wonderful Life. Yeah, the midday mixtape after the news here on The Wave.
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1: Good afternoon, I'm Matthew Layton. The Prime Minister says talks with OpenAI have been constructive after a major government cyber breach. The tech giant has apologised after one of its agents accessed four government websites, including Medicare. OpenAI's chief strategy officer will face a parliamentary AI committee next week. As Anthony Albanese says, investigations continue.
2: OpenAI have been very constructive and open in engaging in that process, and I welcome that, as have some of the other Anthropic as well have been constructive in the engagement.
1: Mortgage holders are bracing for another hit, with the Reserve Bank widely tipped to lift interest rates this afternoon. Markets expect a 25 basis point hike to 4.6%, the highest in 15 years. That could add around $100 a month to the average mortgage. And the Greens will elect a new leader in a secret ballot this week after Larissa Waters stepped down to focus on a kidney condition.
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1: The Lions have been given a hero's welcome as the Premiership party rolls on. Thousands have packed River Stage in Brisbane, with coach Chris Fagan handed the keys to the city. Co-captain Harris Andrews says the support has left the players humbled.
4: We're just, yeah, so grateful for your support, and I hope that when we run out there each week, regardless win, lose or draw, we do you proud.
1: There'll be no fan celebration for Fremantle after its grand final loss. And coach Tony Popovich is challenging the Socceroos to hit top gear against Brazil tonight.
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7: Wave weather.
8: Good afternoon. Down to 14 tonight. Tomorrow's expected top 18. Showers easing. Thursday, partly cloudy and 19. Friday, get this, sunny and 21.
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0: The Midday Mixtape on the wave. Hello, this is Gavin Miller. World Party Proclaimers going for that pointlessly long walk and a dragon song coming up. Actually, let's talk about that for a sec. A dragon song in a few minutes with a vocal that Todd Hunter told me that his brother Mark did in one take. Listen to this.
1: A lot of his songs, like April Sun and his vocals, are just one takes. It's incredible.
0: April Sun in Cuba was one take?
1: Yep.
0: Get out of here, really?
1: Yeah.
0: That's amazing.
1: Yeah. So whatever he would do, I just would say to the engineer, you better be ready to press red before he starts singing, because that'll be the, you know, great take. But he was amazing like that. He was sort of fearless too with his musical choices of what to sing and what to do.
0: And such a sweet man too.
1: At times, yes.
0: Spoken like a true brother, Todd.
1: Yep.
0: So that one take wonder from Mark Hunter in a few minutes. Before we get to that, from the Primitive Man album, Icehouse, Hey Little Girl, the Midday Mixtape on the wave. Good afternoon.

0: The Midday Mixtape on the Wave, and a band, I guess, with a slightly misleading name, maybe. Should it have been called the Steve Winwood Group? Because Spencer Davis, founder of the group, is on guitar. Yeah, Steve Winwood's the lead singer. And there they are, the Spencer Davis Group with Gimme Some Lovin'. All right, the guy who wears his sunglasses at night next. Some Pointer Sisters coming up as well on the Midday Mixtape. And if you want to love the nightlife, Priscilla Queen of the Desert style, we've got your tickets to go and see the All WA production, which is happening at the Regal Theatre, thanks to Hammer Production to 91.7 The Wave. 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And tomorrow morning, listen to Gunners and Ali to win. Good luck.
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0: the Midday Mixtape on the way. Pointer Sisters there with He's So Shy. We do love a musical gear change, especially when we're doing the Midday Mixtape. So from pure Pointer Sisters pop, we go to wailing Eddie Van Halen guitar, a song called Panama next. And after two, Dara OD lights up the radio. And then from three, here's how you win with Dara.
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2: Hi there, I'm Amy Goggins. Interest rates have risen to their highest level in 15 years, with the Reserve Bank lifting the cash rate to 4.6%. It's the fourth increase of the year, with economists also warning there could be another one in November. OpenAI has apologised over its Medicare data portal breach in June, pledging to rebuild trust. The company says it should have handled its response better, the government not notified for months. A party room meeting will be held next week to decide a new Greens leader after Larissa Waters announced she's stepping down. She says she's been managing a pre-existing kidney disease. PM Anthony Albanese wishing her all the best.
3: I obviously have differences with the Greens political party, but this is a human issue. And I can also have compassion, and I have a good relationship with Larissa.
2: And the first piece of the Brisbane 2032 Olympic Games emblem is out, with the pink and gold symbol unveiled in Cairns ahead of five more reveals this week.
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2: Thousands of Brisbane Lions fans have given their premiership heroes a huge welcome home after that epic grand final win. Fans chanting one more year when coach Chris Fagan took to the mic.
5: It was an amazing day, wasn't it? Just when we thought we were going to lose, we won. And as hard as that is, it's the most exciting way to win.
2: And John Longmire is leaving the Swans after 25 years at the club. The 2012 Premiership coach is heading to Essendon as the Bombers' new general manager of performance.
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10: Down to 14 tonight. Tomorrow, showers easing at 18. And then as the working week goes on, the weather keeps improving. Partly cloudy and 19 on Thursday. Friday, sunny and 21.
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Good afternoon, this is Gavin Miller. It's a Tuesday, even though it kind of feels like a Monday. And I don't want to get in the way of these songs too much. Here's another one, The Cure on The Wave.

0: Real Good Variety, 91.7 The Wave. Hello, this is Gavin Miller with a special musical treat for anybody who plays guitar, no matter how badly. If you know a D chord, you're going to be able to do this. If I can do it, you can do it. It's a chat I had with Nuno Bettencourt about a song called Wholehearted. I've got a random guitar question for you because I play guitar badly, but I still play, you know, just for the fun of it.
1: Okay.
0: And
1: so do I. I'm still learning.
0: Well, it's good that, I guess, yeah, it's good to hear that you're still learning as well. But kind of by accident, a while ago, I was playing a D chord, and then I moved the D up 2 frets, and I thought to myself, have I just stumbled on the intro of Wholehearted?
1: You absolutely did. You absolutely did. You did a D chord at the B position, you go up, and you just wrote a hit, a worldwide hit. How easy was that? Anybody can do it. I think I did that on the toilet, as a matter of fact, the day I wrote it in the studio, and I came on, and I said, guys, I got a song, we recorded it. So it's very easy.
0: But, I mean, to simplify it to just the D and moving up 2 frets isn't doing it justice, because the intro of Wholehearted is a work of art. Now, when I say I played the intro of Wholehearted, I played the first 2 seconds of it. I have no idea where you go with it from there, Nuno.
1: Yeah, look, from there, honestly, it sounds harder than it is. You know, I'll do a quick lesson when we head over there with the audience, if you're in the audience. So I'll teach you guys how to play it. But it's really basic stuff. Kindergarten.
0: That's Nuno Bettencourt. We're going to play that song next, Extreme, coming right up on The Wave. The
2: 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Hello, it's Gunners and Ali for breakfast. 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

0: 91.7 The Wave, David Bowie, Thin White Duke era Bowie, very good era. That was Golden Years. Dara O'D on the radio from 2 and from 3. 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
2: Hi there, I'm Amy Goggins. Another blow for borrowers with interest rates now at their highest level since 2011. The Reserve Bank Board has unanimously lifted the cash rate by 25 basis points to 4.6%, marking the fourth hike of 2026. Treasurer Jim Chalmers again pointing the finger at global conflict.
3: The war in the Middle East is not the only factor when it comes to our inflation challenge, but it is a very, very big factor, and the Reserve Bank statement makes that very clear.
2: A 32-year-old man is in hospital after being shot in the leg. Police say officers found him at a home in Liverpool in Sydney's southwest around lunchtime today. OpenAI has apologised for its AI agent breaching a government Medicare site and is promising funding to boost cyber defences. And the Greens are looking for a new leader after Larissa Waters announced she's stepping down. She says she's been managing a pre-existing kidney disease with a party room meeting to be held next week.
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2: The Brisbane Lions have capped their premiership celebrations with a massive welcome home from fans. Thousands lined up around River Stage today as coach Chris Fagan received the keys to the city. Co-captain Harris Andrews says the players are grateful.
5: No, it is. It's phenomenal to see, having grown up here, going to obviously school here as well, seeing how big rugby league was and is, and then just the ability for the city to really embrace the AFL and continues to grow.
2: And the Socceroos take on Brazil in Brisbane tonight in a friendly.
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1: Wave weather.
7: Well, it says partially cloudy. Does say a very high chance of showers, but we haven't seen anything for a while. It's actually quite nice out there. Mild this afternoon, highs of around 18 degrees. More the same again tomorrow. Very high chance of showers, most likely in the morning with a high of 18. And that's going to continue on into Thursday as well. By the time we get to the weekend, things should be nice and sunny with daytime highs of 20 to 21. Currently in Mandurah is 18, Perth CBD sitting on 15, 17 in Pinjarra, 18 in Rockingham, and currently 19 degrees in Bunbury.

0: mean, seriously, what are we going to do? 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Somebody please come and save me right now.
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Tuesday. Oh, what a weekend. I feel like I just want to go to sleep. Just want to go to sleep, okay? That's all I'm looking for. But we can't do that. No, we can't, okay? Some people have had a normal weekend of, you know, out working. Those of you doing FIFO, those of you doing Dotto. Those of you just looking after the kids or looking after yourself. As much as some of the rest of us have just kind of chilled out for the weekend and having that extra day off for the long King's birthday weekend. And then, of course, there was that, you know, that little footy game on Saturday that didn't go WA's way in the very end. But that's okay. Right? That's okay. Be proud of what they achieved. Yeah, 100%. Okay. It's always next year. Most certainly is. Okay, now. What have I got to give away today? Oh, that's right. Movie tickets to give away today. What else have I got? Oh, of course, we got Connect 4 coming up at 3 o'clock. What else? And oh, sorry. Yeah, I know. There was something else that I needed to talk to you about. Where's it gone here? Ticket to the Mantra Boat Caravan Four Wheel Drive and Camping Show. Ooh, back again for another year. Details on that on the way for you this hour. Okay. If you're having a bad day, just come on, my friends, just lean.

0: 91.7 The Wave. It's Feel Good Friday with Dara O'Dea in the afternoon. There's a couple of sprinkles of rain across the area today, but nothing kind of too serious. How the week is going to shape up is, well, the temperatures are going to pretty much stay the same. Although by the time we get to the weekend, Friday, Saturday, Sunday should be nice and sunny. Afternoon highs 20 to 21. And it's going to remain like that up as far as this time next week. So we could see another sprinkle of rain today, sprinkle of rain tomorrow. Then it should start to dry out by the time we get to Thursday, and the weekend is going to be nice.
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0: some of the wave. 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Right, Three Bells beckons. Connect Four on the way for you just after the news at 3 o'clock. Thanks to the team at Solar Heart Manager. What can I tell you? Hang on. Let me have a look at the four songs that I have lined up for today. I do think it's quite difficult, but I do think that the answer might present itself to you fairly easily. Okay, I'd say by song number two, I think most people should have an answer for me today. I think that's fair to say. Yeah. So Connect Four, thanks to the team at Solar Heart Manager. We play on the way just after three on the wave.
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0: traffic.
1: We found a breakdown in Mandogalup, Kwinana Freeway northbound at Anketell Road. The left emergency lane has been closed and traffic is heavy on the approach. Just be extra cautious there as the driver is outside of their vehicle changing a tyre. Otherwise, Kwinana Freeway southbound looking busy, Mounts Bay Road to Mill Point Road, and seeing brake lines, Rockingham Road southbound at Thomas Road, Kwinana Beach, and Mandra Road at Pinjarra Road in Mandra. Spot anything, call 958 11 917. 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
4: Good afternoon, Angela Sun from 7 News with your update. Perth mortgage holders have been hit again after the Reserve Bank hiked interest rates by 0.25%. The official rate is now 4.6%, the highest in 15 years. It will add around $120 a month to the average mortgage. The sharks circling the beach whale at City Beach are being tagged by authorities. Three great whites have been circling the carcass, coming in close to shore. Hundreds of onlookers have gathered to catch a glimpse of the animals. The jury in Bolamar Condon's double murder trial will be taken to the Sydney home where Jesse Baird and Luke Davies were shot dead. Today they were shown more than 200 photos of the crime scene. And Rod Stewart has announced he will embark on his final tour after suffering some recent health scares. The 81-year-old will go on his farewell tour next year. That's what's making news this hour.
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6: Good afternoon, Ryan Daniels with your 7 Sport update. Scans have confirmed Fremantle Dockers captain Alex Pearce suffered a partial tear of his right Achilles tendon along with a calf strain in Saturday's AFL Grand Final. The injuries occurred as Pearce gave chase during the third term against Brisbane. It means Pearce has avoided the need for surgery. The Dockers expect Pearce to return for pre-season training, and early estimates would have him available for round one next season.
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10: Continue to be partially cloudy today. Some good sunny spells around at the same time. A couple of showers possible at some stage. Wednesday, more of the same. The afternoon high of around 18 degrees and the same again on Thursday. By the time we get to Friday, Saturday, Sunday, it's going to be mostly sunny. Daytime highs of around 20 degrees. Currently in Mandurah, it is 17. Perth CBD sitting on 18. 17 in Pinjarra, 18 in Rockingham. And currently, it's 19 degrees in Bunbury. 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I like this one today. I do. I like this one. Well, actually, I like the 4 songs I'm going to play. Leaving Connect 4 aside, I think the songs are great. They really, really are. 958 11 917 to the wave.

0: 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Daro D in the afternoon playing Connect Four. 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Let me see, I'm just trying to get someone. See, a couple of phone lines ringing here in front of me. Let's see, let me grab one here. 91.7 The Wave, hello.
1: Oh, hello.
0: Hi.
1: I'm Rick. Hi, how are you?
0: Good, who's this?
1: My name's Pat.
0: Okay.
1: I think it's you're playing songs to do with the heart, Owner of a Lonely Heart, and then Somewhere in My Heart.
0: Yes, you are technically correct, but that's not the answer I'm looking for.
1: Oh, bummer.
0: Have a keep thinking about it, okay?
1: Thank you. Bye.
0: Bye. Thanks, Pat. Yeah, technically correct. Yeah, Aztec Camera, Somewhere in My Heart. Yes. Owner of a Lonely Heart. And now James Blunt's Bonfire Heart. Your mouth.

0: on Top of the Wave. It's Feel Good Friday with Darrow O'Dea in the afternoon. 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You know, apart from anything else today, two really important things that I want to state today. One, four great tunes. And I mean four great tunes. T'Pau, Heart and Soul, James Blunt, Bonfire, Heart. Yes, Owner of a Lonely Heart and Aztec Camera, Somewhere in My Heart. Two, I literally went from call to call to call to call to call to call to call to call to call to call. Try to answer as many calls as I possibly can. Yes, we did get a winner. The person is standing by at the moment. But I do want to say it. I do want to put it out there. Thank you, one and all, for taking the time out of your day to give me a call. Okay, I do. Genuinely, hand and heart, greatly appreciate it. Obviously, there can only be one winner. That guy's waiting on the phone. 917 The Wave, hello.
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0: Yeah, Jamie, what do you think?
1: Is it World Heart Day today?
0: Yes, it is World Heart Day today. That's exactly what I'm looking for, and you are the first person to give me that answer.
1: Excellent.
0: That's you into the draw for Friday to win yourself $100 with Solar Heart Manager. Well done, Jamie.
1: Thank you.
0: You are very, very welcome. World Heart Day 2026, Tuesday, September 29th, focusing on cardiovascular disease awareness and prevention. As I said, thank you to everybody for taking part. Apologies if I didn't get to your phone call. I did try and answer the phone to as many people as I possibly could today, whilst at the same time trying to enjoy the great four great tunes. Yeah. That is it. Connect Four with Energy House Manager returns tomorrow afternoon, just after 3 right here. Feel Good Variety, 91.7 The Way.

0: over the wave. It's feel good variety. Darrow D in the afternoon, 25 to 4 on Tuesday, 29th of September. You know, somebody's going to have to sit me down properly and explain to me how 2026 has just gone past so fast. Really, really has. My little fella said the other day, he said, "Dad, how long is it until the end of October?" And I said, "Well, the last day of September is going to be on Wednesday." And he said, "So it's going to be October on Thursday?" And I was like, "Hang on a second. I need to double check that. I need to look that up. I wasn't too sure." And I was like, "Oh, yeah, October 1st is on Thursday." And then he just said, "Oh, brilliant. Halloween, Dad."
1: Wave traffic.
2: Break down on the Kwinana Freeway northbound at Anketill Road in the left emergency lane with towies on side. It's slow on the Kwinana Freeway northbound, Thomas Road to Russell Road, southbound busy Hay Street to Millpoint Road, Mount Hurry Bridge and Berrigan Drive to Russell Road. In Rockingham, it's busy on Ennis Avenue around Dixon Road and also some congestion on Reed Street southbound at Safety Bay Road in Waikiki. Manta Road active around Gordon Road, Allnut Street and Pinjarra Road. Magicrop Drive at Manta Road and Pinjarra around Sutton Street in town, Dow Street in the Forum and Lakes Road in Greenfields. Spot anything, call 9581117. The Snooze Flash Sale is on now with 20 to 50% off an amazing range. Hurry, the Snooze Flash Sale must end Sunday. It's amazing what a little snooze can do. This is Roland with Darrow D in the afternoon on 91.7 The Wave.
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0: 97 The Way, Feel Good Friday with Dara O'Dea in the afternoon. A little thing that caught my eye today. 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Applications close Monday, 2nd of November. It said, this may be for you if you're part of a non-for-profit local group. More info on the City of Mandurah website.
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0: traffic.
1: Breakdown cleared from the Kwinana Freeway northbound at Anchortail Road. It's slow on the Kwinana northbound, Thomas Road to Russell Road, and southbound Hay Street to Millpoint Road, Mount Hori Bridge and Berrigan Drive to Russell Road. In Rockingham, just a bit busy on Ennis Avenue at Dixon Road, and also some delays, Dixon Road at Manta Road, and on Safety Bay Road westbound at Baldivis Road in Baldivis. Manta Road is busy at Gordon Road, Allnut Street and Pinjarra Road, around Leslie Street, Dudley Park as well. Also Pinjarra Road at Sutton Street in town, Dower Street in the Forum, and Lakes Road in Greenfields. Spot anything, call 958 11 917. 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
3: Good afternoon, Angela Sun from 7 News with your update. Perth mortgage holders have been hit again after the Reserve Bank hiked interest rates by 0.25%. The official rate is now 4.6%, the highest in 15 years. It will add around $120 a month to the average mortgage. The sharks circling the beach whale at City Beach are being tagged by authorities. Three great whites have been circling the carcass, coming in close to shore. Hundreds of onlookers have gathered to catch a glimpse of the animals. The jury in Bolamar Condon's double murder trial will be taken to the Sydney home where Jesse Baird and Luke Davies were shot dead. Today they were shown more than 200 photos of the crime scene. And Rod Stewart has announced he will embark on his final tour after suffering some recent health scares. The 81-year-old will go on his farewell tour next year. That's what's making news this hour.
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5: Good afternoon, Ryan Daniels with your 7 Sport update. Scans have confirmed Fremantle Dockers captain Alex Pearce suffered a partial tear of his right Achilles tendon along with a calf strain in Saturday's AFL Grand Final. The injuries occurred as Pearce gave chase during the third term against Brisbane. It means Pearce has avoided the need for surgery. The Dockers expect Pearce to return for pre-season training and early estimates would have him available for round one next season.
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0: Wave weather.
8: Well, it's staying sunny for the most part today. A few clouds around at the same time. The afternoon high of around 18 degrees. More of the same again tomorrow with a high chance of showers, most likely in the morning. I should dry out on Thursday. Friday, Saturday, Sunday, it's going to be mostly sunny. Daytime highs 20 to 21. Currently in Mandurah, it is 18. Perth CBD, also city on 18. 17 in Pinjarra, 18 in Rockingham, and currently 16 degrees in Bunbury.

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Hope you're going to take us along with you for the ride today. Thankfully, the showers that we saw earlier on this morning have pretty much kind of cleared away. Now, we might see some showers later this evening. There's a couple of shower build-ups, maybe about 100 kilometres or so off the coast at the moment. Bunbury might see a couple of showers a little bit later on. Across Manjeri, we might see it as well. And the weather people are saying tomorrow, very high chance of showers, most likely in the morning. Highs tomorrow of around 18. From Thursday onwards, nice and sunny. Friday, Saturday is going to bring highs of 20, 21 degrees. Yeah, okay, It's not boiling hot. It's not roasting hot. It's not I need to change my undies hot. But you know, it's not too bad. Because undies hot is really hot.

0: traffic.
1: Banana Freeway, slow northbound, Anchortail Road to Rowley Road, queuing from South Terrace, southbound as far back as Vincent Street, busy out to Canning Highway, Mount Hurry Bridge and Billier Drive to Thomas Road. In Rockingham, it's busy on Ennis Avenue, southbound at Dixon Road, Dixon Road eastbound at Mandra Road, and also some congestion on Safety Bay Road, westbound at Baldivis Road in Baldivis, Mandra Road southbound at Safety Bay Road. Mandra Road is a little busy at Gordon Road, also Allnut Street and Pinjarra Road, and Pinjarra around Sutton Street in town, around Anstruther Road, Dower Street in the Forum and Lakes Road in Greenfields, and Old Coast Road, Cashmere Drive and Halls Head and Mercedes Avenue, Falcon. Spot anything, call 9581117. 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

0: some of the way this Feel Good Friday with Daryl and Dee in the afternoon. You know, this one passed me by. Well, this one almost passed me by. But when I said that it was saw that it was written and directed by Aaron Sorkin, and when I saw that it had Jeremy Allen White in it as well, I thought to myself, this looks like it's going to be something which is absolutely awesome. From the writer of The Social Network comes the story of what happened next, The Social Reckoning. Inspired by true events, Mickey Madison stars as Facebook engineer and whistleblower Francis Haugen, who begins uncovering some of the social network's most closely guarded secrets. Jeremy Allen White is Wall Street Journal reporter Jeff Horowitz. It becomes a David and Goliath story about taking on one of the most powerful social networks in the world. As I said, it is written and directed by Academy Award winner Aaron Sorkin. Think The Newsroom. Think The West Wing. And you just know that this is absolutely brilliant. Now, there is a chance to win online at our website at 917thewave.com.au, but I've got a double in-season pass giveaway right now. You think to yourself, you know what? I love to go to the movies. It's in cinemas on October 8th, The Social Reckoning. I'll take caller number four right now at 958-11917. I said, this looks like an absolutely awesome movie, written and directed by Aaron Sorkin. I just thought, oh yeah, I'd like to see this as well. But I tell you what, pair of tickets to give away right now. 958-11917. Good luck.
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0: doing some of the Wave. It's Feel Good Friday with Daryl O'D. You know, I was just looking down through the movie tickets that were given away all this week on Breakfast on the afternoon show and online, the Social Reckoning movie from Aaron Sorkin. And I saw as well that The Social Network was released 16 years ago this week. So this is like taking 16 years to do this follow-up movie as well. But at the same time, I was also looking at a movie as well, which was released 11 years ago this week. And it got me thinking about, you know, you've had a long day or you've had a really kind of mind kind of like, you know, mushy day. And all you want to do is plonk yourself in front of the TV and watch something that you just know that requires no brain power whatsoever. Okay, because you've seen it a million times, but you still enjoy watching it. Like, for instance, I've seen The Social Network, but I think I've only seen it the once. Not really a movie that I could go back and watch time and time again. But for me, there is a couple of movies up there that I could just watch time and time again. The Martian was released 11 years ago this week. This is Matt Damon, Stranded on Mars, directed by Ridley Scott. That's, definitely one of those movies that I have seen time and time again, and I have no problem going back and watching it all over again. Another one is Hidden Figures. You seen that one? Yeah, Hidden Figures is another one. So you might think to yourself, oh, you know what, there's a couple of those movies that I just, oh, you know what? Long day, boring day, not in the mood for anything. Sit down, throw a movie on. Maybe I'm scrolling through my phone. Maybe I'm reading something else and I can just come back and forth to it. Ask yourself, what is that movie? And better still, what you should probably do is go and stream that movie tonight. Good times.
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0: traffic.
1: Quinana Freeway, slow northbound at Ankerdale Road to Rowley Road and queuing from South Terrace. Southbound as far back as Vincent Street, busy out to Canning Highway. Further south on the Quinana, Mount Horry Bridge and Billia Drive to Thomas Road. In Rockingham at the moment, some congestion on Ennis Avenue around Dixon Road and also some congestion on Mount Road to Dixon Road and Ennis Avenue, Eleanor driving cooling up. Safety Bar Road westbound at Baldivis Road, busy in Baldivis, also at Manta Road. And active on Manta Road around Gordon Road, also at Allnut Street and Pinjarra Road. Pinjarra around Anstruther Road, Dower Street and Lakes Road in Greenfields. And Olco Street is busy at Casuarina Drive in Halls Head. Spot anything, call 9581 117. 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
3: Good afternoon, Angela Sun from 7 News with your update. Perth mortgage holders have been hit again after the Reserve Bank hiked interest rates by 0.25%. The official rate is now 4.6%, the highest in 15 years. It will add around $120 a month to the average mortgage. The sharks circling the beach whale at City Beach are being tagged by authorities. Three great whites have been circling the carcass, coming in close to shore. Hundreds of onlookers have gathered to catch a glimpse of the animals. The jury in Bolamar Condon's double murder trial will be taken to the Sydney home where Jesse Baird and Luke Davies were shot dead. Today they were shown more than 200 photos of the crime scene. And Rod Stewart has announced he will embark on his final tour after suffering some recent health scares. The 81-year-old will go on his farewell tour next year. That's what's making news this hour.
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4: Good afternoon, Ryan Daniels with your 7 Sport update. Scans have confirmed Fremantle Dockers captain Alex Pearce suffered a partial tear of his right Achilles tendon along with a calf strain in Saturday's AFL Grand Final. The injuries occurred as Pearce gave chase during the third term against Brisbane. It means Pearce has avoided the need for surgery. The Dockers expect Pearce to return for pre-season training, and early estimates would have him available for round one next season.
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0: Wave weather.
9: Well, we could see a sprinkle of rain this evening, remaining partially cloudy, overnight lows of around 14. Very high chance of showers, most likely in the morning for daytime Wednesday with a high of 18. Thursday has a slight chance of shower in the morning time with a high of 19. Then Friday, Saturday, Sunday and Monday, it's going to be mostly sunny with daytime highs around 20 to 21 degrees. Currently in Mandurah, it is 17. Perth CBD sitting on 19. 17 in Pinjarra, 18 in Rockingham and currently 16 degrees in Bunbury.

91.7 The Wave. It's Feel Good Friday with Darrow O'Dea, driving you home on Tuesday. It is the 29th of September. Time 20 past 5 right now. Let's check your fuel prices this evening. Depressing. Amhol Foodery in Erskine, 219.9. 7-Eleven Greenfield South, also 219.9. With a couple of places around town, around 223, 224 in Mandurah. Meanwhile, for diesel, it is Vibe Mandurah at 285.7. Wow. Okay. It's been a while since I've filled up the diesel. 285.7, the cheapest around Mandurah this evening. Meanwhile, in the Murray, it is Amhol Foodery, Forest Highway, north and south at 223.9 for unleaded petrol. Vibe Pinjarra's 269.3. Meanwhile, north of Mandurah, Costco Casuarina, 218.7 for unleaded petrol. Most places around north of Mandurah, Baldivis, Golden Bay, Kwinana, Secret Harbour, around 219.9. 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On the roads, Kwinana Freeway, at 20 past 5 on a Tuesday. Tell you what's going on the way inside the next 10. Play some Bangles and Diesel right now, the way.

On the Kwinana Freeway, it's queuing northbound from Mill Point Road, southbound as far back as Vincent Street, down to Mill Point Road, Mount Horry Bridge and Billia Drive to Angatil Road. In Rockingham, still a bit busy, Dixon Road at Ennis Avenue and Mantle Road, and also some congestion on Mantle Road around Pinjarra Road, Allnut Street and Gordon Road, and around Leslie Street and Dudley Park, Pinjarra around Sutton Street, a bit busy in town, also around Dower Street and around Lakes Road in Greenfields. Spot anything, call 9581 917. The Snooze Flash Sale is on now with 20 to 50% off an amazing range. 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It's amazing what little snooze can do. This is Roland with Dara AD in the afternoon on 91.7 The Wave.

0: 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So here we are towards the end of September, Tuesday into the first week of the kids' school holidays for spring. 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
1: Rumors spreading round in that Texas town. About the shack outside the game. You know what I'm talking about. 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

0: 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I'll update you the very latest live traffic and travel. A couple of bits and pieces to talk to you on the way after 6, including a really, really great cause Connect 4 from today. Something to keep top of mind anyway. We're going to recap that on the way after 6.
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0: traffic.
1: Blenheim Freeway, so northbound at Anketil Road, southbound queuing as far back as Vincent Street to get on down to Millpoint Road, also busy Beerley Drive to Anketil Road. In Rockingham, still some residual congestion around on Dixon Road at Ennis Avenue and around Mandel Road, Ennis Avenue Grange Drive cooling up, and also some activity Mandel Road southbound at Safety Bay Road in Baldivis. Mandel Road busy at Gordon Road, Allnut Street, Binjara Road and Leslie Street, Dudley Park, Binjara around Dower Street in the Forum, and around Lakes Road a little busy in Greenfields, and Olco Street at Casuarina Drive in Halls Head. This week at IGA, Smith's Crinkle Cut 150 to 170 grams or Double Crunch Chips 150 grams, half price just 250. Stock up for game day in September 29 at participating stores. 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
3: Hello, Angela Sun from 7 News with your update. Drumlines have been deployed to catch and tag sharks at City Beach after a beached whale attracted several large great whites. The whale is expected to remain on the sand until tomorrow when it will be removed by the council. Perth mortgage holders have been hit with the fourth interest rate hike this year. The cash rate is now at its highest level in 15 years. Blame has been placed on the war between the US and Iran. It comes as Australians also feel the pinch at the bowser with sky-high petrol prices. The government has pledged $4 million towards aiding the state's brick shortage. Tradies have been expressing concern over the shortage for months. And OpenAI has apologised after a rogue AI agent breached Medicare. It has promised to rebuild trust with Australians, admitting it has safety concerns. A company representative will travel to Sydney to appear at a parliamentary committee on AI.
4: Buying, selling or leasing? 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Harcourts Mandurah.
5: Good afternoon, Ryan Daniels with your 7 Sport update. Scans have confirmed Fremantle Dockers captain Alex Pearce suffered a partial tear of his right Achilles tendon along with a calf strain in Saturday's AFL Grand Final. The injuries occurred as Pearce gave chase during the third term against Brisbane. It means Pearce has avoided the need for surgery. The Dockers expect Pearce to return for pre-season training, and early estimates would have him available for round one next season.
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8: Could see a couple of sprinkles of rain across all areas this evening. Overnight lows of around 14. High chance of showers most likely in the morning for daytime Wednesday with a high of 18. Then things should start to dry out by the time we get to Thursday. Mostly sunny, afternoon highs 20 to 23 over the next 3 to 4 days.
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of the Wave. It's Feel Good Variety with Daryl D. Driving you home on Tuesday, 29th of September. Time is 6:19 right now. Going to update you the very latest live traffic and travel on the way inside the next 10. We're going to recap this afternoon's Connect 4 coming up for you in about 10 minutes' time. We play every day just after 3, thanks to the team at Solo Heart Manager. I thought, well, you know what? Apart from four great tunes, it is a really great Connect 4 today. And even better, the fact that so many people got the answer right. That's even better. We'll tell you more about that on the way inside the next 10. Bryan Adams, the MTV Unplugged version of Back to You, 91.7 The Wave.

traffic. Not too bad across town this evening for our final check. Clearing up still, Mandra Road, both directions at Allnut Street and Murdoch Drive intersection, and a little busy at Mandra and Pinjabra Road, all directions as well. Kwinana Freeway northbound, clear up to Perth this evening. It's busy southbound back down to Mandra at Mill Point Road, and then closer to home around Russell Road. In Erskine, NBN works along Old Coast Road near Peelwood Parade from 7 a.m. through till 5 p.m. until November 16. 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

0: 91.7 of the Wave. Feel good variety. Let's do a quick recap of this afternoon's Connect Four. We play every day just after three. I said a little bit earlier on. Four great tunes today. Son of One came from Aztec Camera. Yes, that's song number two. Oh, brilliant. James Blunt, song number three. Days like these lead to nights like this. And Tapau, song number four. Yes, all the songs containing the word heart, because today is World Heart Day. That's the answer that I was looking for. It came fairly easily today, but the amount of people that actually got it right was even better. Remembering something which is so important to so many people. World Heart Day as today's Connect Four and returns tomorrow afternoon just after three on the way.
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3: The MTV Video Music Awards were on in LA yesterday and Snoop Dogg hosted the show bringing his usual Snoop Doggy Dogg swag.
4: So having this show hosted by me and my city means two things. One, tonight is going to be the biggest party the VMAs has ever seen. And two, it wouldn't be a Snoop Dogg party if I didn't provide some of that special, sticky, icky, icky.
3: He then said, winners all got a bag. Isn't that nice of him? Now, Madonna opened the show with Sabrina Carpenter and their song Bring Your Love from her new album. Then Charlie XCX joined Mads for Danceteria, including cameos from Seth Rogen, Julia Garner, Debbie Mazar and more. It was an absolute celeb fest. And she was also the big winner of the night, Gunners. She took home 7 awards after going into the night with a massive 13 nominations. That's incredible, isn't it?
5: And she won Artist of the Year over Taylor Swift.
3: Yes, she did.
5: That was surprising.
3: She also picked up Best Dance, Best Collaboration with Sabrina Carpenter for Bring Your Love, while also winning Best Album for Confessions on the Dance Floor 2 and more. But Taylor Swift was awarded the inaugural Artist Directors Award and then debuted her music video for Patient Zero, starring Dakota Johnson and Colin Farrell. And then she won the big one, Gunners, Video of the Year for Opalite.
5: That makes sense.
3: Making her the highest VMA winner in history with 32 awards, which she dedicated to a very special person, and it wasn't her new husband, Travis Kelce.
6: Lastly, but most importantly, I want to thank and dedicate this award to one person. That person is the ultimate showgirl, Dolly Parton. Every single song that she wrote, her storytelling was so vivid and so rich. It was like listening to her songs. It's like watching the best music video you have ever seen in your life. You hear what she has written. Man, she handled this thing with such grace and joy and love and gratitude for the fact that she got to do this.
3: And then Kacey Musgraves gave a stunning performance to honor our queen of country, Dolly Parton. Nirvana was awarded the prestigious Video Vanguard Award, with Dave Grohl, Chris Novoselic and Pat Smear accepting the award, and George Michael's Faith got a 40th anniversary tribute featuring Somba, Teddy Swims and Ray, with Adam Lambert absolutely elevating the performance. I won't let you down, so please don't give me up, 'cause I would really, really love to stick around it. All in all, after Mads was a little drunk when she accepted an award, a fabulous show which you can watch on Paramount Plus.
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0: good variety. Darrow D driving you home on Tuesday. Oh, you know what? How many times did I make that mistake today? None. Because today is Tuesday. I know we were here yesterday and we were doing the best of the 80s and 90s across the long King's Birthday weekend. But you know what? Tuesday, all things returning to normal. And things will return to normal once again tomorrow afternoon from 2, 70s at 7 on the way up to 7. Have a great evening. Talk to you tomorrow.
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15: Wave weather.
0: Could see a sprinkle of rain this evening with some overnight lows of around 14. High chance of showers tomorrow morning with a high of 18. Should start to dry out from Thursday onwards. Thursday, Friday, Saturday, Sunday should be mostly sunny. Daytime highs of 19 to 21.
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1: Oh my gosh.
0: That's Gunners and Ali for breakfast. 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
3: So having this show hosted by me in my city means two things. One, tonight is going to be the biggest party the VMAs has ever seen. And two, it wouldn't be a Snoop Dogg party if I didn't provide some of that special, sticky, icky, icky.
2: He then said, winners all got a bag. Isn't that nice of him? Now, Madonna opened the show with Sabrina Carpenter and their song Bring Your Love from her new album. Then Charlie XCX joined Mads for Danceteria, including cameos from Seth Rogen, Julia Garner, Debbie Mazar and more. It was an absolute celeb fest. And she was also the big winner of the night, Gunners. She took home 7 awards after going into the night with a massive 13 nominations. That's incredible, isn't it?
4: And she won Artist of the Year over Taylor Swift.
2: Yes, she did.
4: That was surprising.
2: She also picked up Best Dance, Best Collaboration with Sabrina Carpenter for Bring Your Love, while also winning Best Album for Confessions on the Dance Floor 2 and more. But Taylor Swift was awarded the inaugural Artist Director's Award and then debuted her music video for Patient Zero, starring Dakota Johnson and Colin Farrell. And then she won the big one, Gunners, Video of the Year for Opalite.
4: That makes sense.
2: Making her the highest VMA winner in history with 32 awards, which she dedicated to a very special person, and it wasn't her new husband, Travis Kelce.
5: Lastly, but most importantly, I want to thank and dedicate this award to one person. That person is the ultimate showgirl, Dolly Parton. Every single song that she wrote, her storytelling was so vivid and so rich. It was like listening to her songs, it's like watching the best music video you have ever seen in your life. You hear what she has written. Man, she handled this thing with such grace and joy and love and gratitude for the fact that she got to do this.
2: And then Kacey Musgraves gave a stunning performance to honor our Queen of Country, Dolly Parton. Nirvana was awarded the prestigious Video Vanguard Award with Dave Grohl, Chris Novoselic and Pat Smear accepting the award, and George Michael's Faith got a 40th anniversary tribute featuring Somba, Teddy Swims and Ray, with Adam Lambert absolutely elevating the performance.
6: I won't let you down.
2: All in all, after Mads was a little drunk when she accepted an award, a fabulous show which you can watch on Paramount Plus.
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1: Wave traffic.
2: On Kwinana Freeway North, found some cars hopping on at Mortimer Road, again at Thomas Road. See a little bit of activity, Rockingham Road at Anchortel Road in Naval Base. Also Rockingham Road southbound at Thomas Road in Kwinana Beach and Patterson Road northbound nearby as well. A little bit of movement, Ennis Avenue at Dixon Road, again at Council Avenue in Rockingham. Around town, a few cars, Mandurah Road at the Forum and at Allnut Street. It should be the last day today for those verge and medium mowing works on Mandurah Road from Medora Bay through to Dawesville from 7 a.m. through to 5 p.m. The snooze flash sale is on now with 20 to 50% off an amazing range. Hurry, the snooze flash sale must end Sunday. It's amazing what a little snooze can do. 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
3: Hi there, it's Damien Carbon. A Perth brickworks, mothballed for more than 3 years, is set to restart, which could help ease pressure on brick supplies for home builders. The Cardup factory to add up to 17 million bricks a year. Deputy Premier Rita Saffiotti says the partnership will boost WA's supply by up to 15%.
4: And we will be working with them to support having this site operational by middle of next year.
3: Moving the whale at South City Beach might not mean moving the sharks. The town of Cambridge will try to clear the 31-tonne carcass from the shoreline this morning. Experts say sharks could remain in the area for more than a week. Perth parents are being warned e-scooters are not toys, after new research revealed more than a quarter of injured riders were under 16. Aussie stats showing 26% of injured riders are below the legal operating age. And Canberra has ordered a major review of all AI systems following the Medicare data breach.
5: If you're over 40 and you've coughed up blood, had a cough or trouble breathing that's lasted for at least 4 weeks, see your doctor. A message from Find Cancer Early.
3: Fremantle's Alex Pearce could be back playing round one next year after a positive scan result on his calf and Achilles. The club confirming the skipper will be joining pre-season training. End of year exit interviews continue today at the club. 4 players delisted yesterday, including Bailey Banfield and Sam Sturt. While former Melbourne Demon Jack Viney is reportedly headed west this week to tour the Eagles facility, he'll undergo a medical test at Lathlane. And Brazil has beaten the Socceroos 4-2.
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1: Wave weather.
7: Good morning. Cloudy today. Very high chance of showers there expected mainly in the morning, with a top of 19 for Perth and Pinjarra, 18 for Mandurah, Rockingham and Bunbury. Partly cloudy tomorrow. Slight chance of a morning shower, top of 19, and then sunny on Friday and Saturday.
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0: 7, The Wave. Good morning, Scanners and Annie for breakfast. Thanks to our friends at Summit Realty, and it's Like a Virgin from Madonna, who yesterday we found out during entertainment news did really well at the VMAs.
1: Yes, she won 7 awards out of her 13 nominations, including Best Artist. So that's really big for Madonna.
0: Yeah.
1: She still got it.
0: Nudged Taylor out of the way.
1: She really did. But then Taylor won the big one, the Video of the Year.
0: Gotcha. Cold Chisel, Shipping Steel, one of my favourite songs from them, and you too, Mysterious Ways. We hope your day's off to a good start. Good morning, everyone. Wherever you're listening to us from, at home, in the car, in the bus, in the truck, on the train.
1: And I hope you're surviving the school holidays.
0: Yes.
1: And we got lots of prizes and giveaways to get you through.
0: And you were in a really funny mood yesterday.
1: Oh, only comes around once in a blue moon. Oh, Marika. Marika. Oh, Marika, Fula Tula. Fula Tula, who am I?
0: I have no idea.
1: Yes, you do. I'm Mark Mitchell, being Marika in the Comedy Company.
0: Is that who it was?
1: Yes.
0: Gosh.
1: He's 72 today. Let's hear from the man himself.
2: I didn't know what happened to you.
1: Oh, that's better.
0: That's how you do it. The Goss brothers, Matthew and Luke Goss, today. They're 58.
1: Aren't they from Bros?
0: They are.
1: The only way is up, baby.
0: That's Yaz.
1: Oh, my God.
0: You're winning today,
1: same,
0: aren't you?
1: Same, aren't they? Really.
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1: Wave traffic.
2: On the Kwinana Freeway, it's busy northbound around Mortimer Road and Thomas Road and building up towards Russell Road. A better run the rest of the way through. In the Rockingham area, some early congestion, Patterson Road and Dixon Road around Ennis Avenue. Also Dixon Road, Mandurah Road, Parker Street building westbound at Safety Bar Road in Perrin and Patterson Road at Mandurah Road, Kwinana Beach. On Mandurah Road, some activity around Pinjarra Road, Allnut Street and Gordon Road and Pinjarra Road around Lakes Road and Greenfields. And roadworks, Mandurah Road at Gordon Road, Meadow Springs for landscaping with detours in place.

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3: Hi there, it's Damien Carbon. There's a serious police incident unfolding this morning near Geraldton with reports of gunshots. Significant resources being deployed to the area near Geraldton Airport. It's understood at least one person has been rushed to Geraldton Hospital. The Treasurer has blamed the Iran war and AI after the Reserve Bank announced another cash rate hike yesterday to its highest level in 15 years. The RBA upping it to 4.6%, but opposition leader Angus Taylor has told the ABC this morning Canberra's spending spree has fuelled inflation.
4: Households are having to do it. They're tightening their belts. When they spend more on fuel as they're having to at the bowser, they have to find that from somewhere else in their budget. So should the government. It's a pretty simple rule, and it would have put us into surplus now if they'd stuck by it.
3: The whale at South City Beach could be gone this morning, but the great whites may hang around for another week. Authorities will try to remove the 31-ton carcass today.
5: If you're over 40 and you've coughed up blood, had a cough or trouble breathing that's lasted for at least 4 weeks, see your doctor. 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
3: Fremantle skipper Alex Pearce has escaped serious injury and is expected to join pre-season training with the potential of playing in round one. It comes as the club farewells four players, Bailey Banfield and Sam Sturt, among those delisted. While Fremantle has released the speech Justin Longmuir gave in the hours following Saturday's loss.
6: Sit in this, get around each other, have your teammates back, have your brothers back, and the time will come for us to move on and get better and learn from it, and I know this group will.
7: 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Now the Eastern States-based Productivity Commission wants to rip up to $6 billion per year out of WA's economy. 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
2: wake up call. You don't know about it. The Wave.

0: 91.7, The Wave. Good morning. It's Gunners and Ali for breakfast. Thanks to Summit Realty. And it's Kenny Loggins, Footloose at 6 past 6. Morning again, Ali. Morning,
1: hello.
0: Everyone.
1: Good morning. Although waking to the news that the interest rates have gone up to 4.6%, the highest level in 15 years. Thanks, Reserve Bank.
0: Yeah.
1: Thanks.
0: So an extra $6,000 on your mortgage, on the average mortgage, since they started rising. So that's 4 interest rate rises this year and a 15-year high.
1: It's ridiculous. Fuel prices are through the roof. Now the interest rates are up. The RBA says inflation is still too high, so it's trying to slow things down. But for households, that can mean less money left over at the end of the month. That's exactly what it means. So the rich get richer and we just keep working hard for our money.
0: Well, we're tightening our belts. Why isn't the government tightening their belt? They continue to spend, and that's what's causing inflationary pressures on interest rates. So stop spending, government. It's our money for a start, and you're not spending it so very wisely that we shouldn't be
1: sit down
0: complaining.
1: That's what I say.
0: Oh, absolutely. Good call. Where's my sit down? Oh, somebody's taken my sit down away. Outrageous.
1: That is outrageous.
2: Not happy, Dan!
1: And I heard there's a lack of bricks or something as well, you were saying.
0: Yeah. So here in WA, we like a double brick structure for our houses.
1: Yes, we do.
0: But we're running out of bricks because builders, of course, are trying to build as many houses as they can, but they're running out of bricks. Brickmakers can't keep up with the demand, so taxpayers to the rescue. There's an old brickworks out at Carnup.
1: Yeah.
0: And it's been decommissioned. It was decommissioned 3 years ago. But since then, the housing market has doubled in size and they're saying, okay, well, let's recommission that, put that back into production, which they're doing at our expense, of course, and that's going to make bricks.
1: There we go. That works out the 4.6% rise. To pay for the bricks. I know that's not true, but it kind of feels like that a little, doesn't it?
0: It does, doesn't it?
1: Bit of a heartwarming news. Melbourne Zoo's welcomed a tiny new quokka.
0: Oh, what have they called it?
1: It hasn't got a name yet. It's a little female recently emerged from Mum Betty's pouch after spending around 6 months tucked inside, about the size of a grapefruit, and she's very cute. So you can go check it out at Melbourne Zoo's Facebook and Instagram page. A bit of heartwarming story. So they've got the quokkas over there, obviously, too.
0: Yeah,
1: I've taken them from Rottnest.
0: I didn't know they had them.
1: Oh, my God, it's so cute, though.
0: Yeah, right.
1: Oh, it's so cute. It's not as furry as the adults. It's kind of a bit more bare. Oh, baby quokkas.
0: The computer said no when we tried to do the weather earlier today. So partly cloudy, very high chance of showers, mainly in the morning. And we're getting those right now. 19 for Perth and Pinjarra, 18 for Mandurah, Rockingham and Bunbury. Partly cloudy tomorrow, slight chance of a morning shower. But after that, sunny on Friday and Saturday.
1: Hello, sunshine. It's 14 in Mandurah and Pinjarra right now, 12 in Bunbury and Perth. And I'm not sure about Rockingham. I didn't get that far. Let me have a look. Rockingham says 17.
0: Wow.
1: What's going on there?
0: Balmy.
1: Uh-huh.
0: Wang Chung on the way here shortly, plus we'll check out your boating. But meantime, it's Bruno Mars here at The Wave.

0: 91.7 The Wave. Good morning, Gunners and Anley, and it's Wang Chung. Everybody have fun tonight. Bruno Mars before that as we check out your boating. How are we looking this morning, Anley?
1: Looking pretty decent out there, although the ocean will be getting a little more lively as the morning goes on. We've got westerly winds around 10 to 15 knots, swinging southwesterly through the morning with seas around a metre. The swell starts around 1 to 1.5 metres. It builds to about 2 metres through the morning, so not exactly glassy, but certainly manageable. Just keep an eye on that swell if you're heading out. So there you go. Not looking too bad. Does pick up a little bit later on, though.
0: Swinging winds.
1: Yes, swinging winds.
0: Who would have thunk? 6:30 News. We'll get into that shortly. Pointer Sisters on the way and Midnight Oil next.
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1: Wave traffic.
2: Well, on the freeway, it's busy northbound, Mortimer Road to Anchortail Road in the Rockingham area. A bit of congestion, Patterson Road and Dixon Road at Ennis Avenue, Dixon Road at Mandurah Road, also Parkin Street westbound at Safety Bay Road, Perrin, and Patterson Road around Cronulla Beach Road and Mandurah Road, Cronulla Beach heading north. Mandurah Road is busy at Gordon Road, Allnut Street and Pinjarra Road early, and Pinjarra Road around Lakes Road in Greenfields. And roadworks, Mandurah Road at Gordon Road in Meadow Springs, and also Madgegut Drive Rotary at Meadow Springs for landscaping works with detours in place. 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
3: Hi there, it's Damien Carbon. Police in Geraldton are responding to what they're describing as a serious police incident. With reports of gunshots, significant resources are being deployed to a suburb near Geraldton Airport, members of the public being asked to stay away and await further advice. Crews are taking on a whale-sized clean-up this morning with that rotting carcass to be hauled off South City Beach. The 13-metre whale will be removed by heavy machinery and taken to landfill after attracting several sharks close to shore. The Albanese government is defending the broader economy after another hit for mortgage holders. The cash rate now sitting at 4.6%. Housing Minister Claire O'Neill telling Seven she'd still prefer the country's economic position over anywhere else.
4: Is there more work to do? Absolutely. But we do come at this from a better position than most other advanced economies.
3: And there's reports the Perth Royal Show is seeing steady numbers across this week. It all wraps up on Saturday night.
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3: Fremantle skipper Alex Pearce has escaped serious injury and is expected to join pre-season training with the potential of playing in round one. It comes as the club farewells four players, Bailey Banfield and Sam Sturt, among those delisted. While Fremantle has released the speech Justin Longmuir gave in the hours following Saturday's loss.
6: Sit in this, get around each other, have your teammates back, have your brothers back, and the time will come for us to move on and get better and learn from it, and I know this group will.
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1: Wave weather.
10: Good morning. Partly cloudy for our Wednesday. The very high chance of showers. Had a few of those already this morning. Clearing later this afternoon with 18 our top for Mandurah, Rockingham and Bunbury today and 19 for Pinjarra and Perth. Minimum of 11 overnight. Then tomorrow, partly cloudy. Slight chance of a morning shower and 19. And Friday and Saturday, sunny. Top of 21 degrees.
11: We have 12 right now in Perth and Bunbury. It's 14 in Pinjarra and Mandurah and 16 in Rockingham.
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1: 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So there you have it. Now, Gunners, if I was to say to you, Australia's talking clock finally finished in what year? That was where you would dial it, the number 1194, to find out the exact time. So what year do you reckon that ended?
0: At the third stroke, it will be, I would say, 2019.
1: Yes, that is absolutely correct. And what year did the Flintstones start on TV?
0: 1960.
1: It did. It did. You did your pre-reading, didn't you?
0: And it went for 6 years, and it was the longest-running cartoon series until The Simpsons came along.
1: I know.
0: And they've kicked some butt ever since.
1: They have. I think they have, like, 50 seasons or something, The Simpsons, something like that, anyway.
0: It'll never be beaten.
1: No, never. Mm. Well, never say never, I guess.
0: Well, that's true.
1: That's true.
0: Anyway, on this day, with those amazing facts coming up, along with Shania Twain and the Hoodoo Gurus are next.
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1: It's Wednesday, the 30th of September. Let's find out what happened on this day.
2: Best known for starring in the 70s TV series Policewoman, Angie Dickinson was born in North Dakota on this day in 1931. And today, Angie, she's still alive. She's 95.
1: So is American singer Johnny Mathis. He's 91 today. He had some huge hits in the 50s, including 12th of Never.
2: Sing a bit for me.
1: I don't know how it goes, but I know it's a big one. I love you till the 12th of never. How does it go?
2: I don't know. You're the one that said it was big.
1: Well, my granddad loved that song.
2: Ah, right. Yeah. This guy's not still alive. He's the English singer and musician Mark Bolan, who passed away in 1977, but he was born on this day in 1947.
1: American actor Barry Williams. He's 72 today. You might not remember the name, but he's best known for playing Greg Brady in The Brady Bunch.
2: Go on, do it.
1: Mr. Sheffield.
2: Yes, Fran Drescher, the US actress. Today, she's 69.
1: He won an Oscar for his role in Mask. Eric Stoltz, the US actor, is 65 today.
2: Marion Cotillard, the French actress, today she's 51.
1: She won an Academy Award for portraying Edith Piaf. That was a really cool role.
2: Well done, Marion.
1: Martina Hingis, the Swiss tennis player, is 46.
2: US actor and the older brother of actor Macaulay Culkin, Kieran Culkin, today he's 44.
1: And Belgian and Dutch racing driver Max Verstappen, he's 29 today.
3: Verstappen!
1: What the heck's going on?
2: That's just how they pronounce things in Germany.
1: Jeez.
2: It's quite abrupt.
1: I feel confronted.
2: James Dean, the American actor, passed away on this day at the age of just 24 in the car crash in 1955.
1: That was a tragic death. In 1960, of course it was, Ali, you state the obvious. In 1960, this...
4: Flintstones, meet the Flintstones, they're the Martin Solvay's family.
1: The Flintstones, the cartoon series, began on TV. It was the longest running cartoon until it was beaten by The Simpsons.
2: Charles Aznavour, the French singer, songwriter and actor, passed away at the age of 94 on this day in 2018.
1: In 2019, Australia's talking clock ended.
2: That's a bit sad.
1: I know. You used to be able to ring up and ask it for the time.
2: Yeah, 1194.
1: There we go.
5: At the third stroke.
2: And US singer Justin Bieber married... He's not US. He's Canadian, isn't he?
1: He is Canadian.
2: Canadian singer Justin Bieber married Hayley Baldwin, the daughter of actor Stephen Baldwin, on this day in 2019, and they're still together.
1: Nice. Just. And that's on this day for Wednesday. There was rumours at Coachella. Anyway, that's on this day for Wednesday, the 30th of September.

0: 91.7 The Wave. Good morning. It's Gunners and Annie for breakfast. Thanks to Summit Realty and Shania Twain. That don't impress me much as we get closer to 7 o'clock, but this just might. Double passes to the social reckoning.
1: Yeah, we're going to be giving those away after 7 and sometime before 9. We'll also give you the chance to head along to Priscilla, Queen of the Desert, the musical.
0: News at 7. 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
1: Wave traffic.
2: A crash on the Kwinana Freeway northbound exit to Royal Highway, blocking the right emergency lane. Police on site. It's busy on the Kwinana northbound, Mortimer Road to Ankertill Road and Farrington Road to Mount Hurry Bridge. In the Rockingham area, busy on Paterson Road and Dixon Road at Ennis Avenue. Building Parkin Street westbound at Safety Bar Road, Perrin. Busy on Paterson Road around Kwinana Beach Road and Mandra Road northbound and Kwinana Beach. And Mandra Road is active around Pinjarra Road, also Allnut Street and a bit of Gordon Road and Pinjarra Road around Lakes Road and Greenfields. And roadworks from now till 5 this afternoon, Mandra Road from Adora Bay to Dawesville, and also Old Coast Road and the Appeal Parade in Erskine, with lane closures and speed reductions in place. Spot anything, call 958 11 317. This week at IGA, get Primo Shortcut Rindless Bacon, 750 grams, half price, just 840. That's worth pulling over for. Ends October 6 at participating stores, excludes IGA local grocer. 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
3: Hi there, it's Damien Carbon. There's a developing story near Geraldton this morning. Significant police resources have been sent to the small town of Munyanooka, just outside of Geraldton, with reports from locals of gunshots. Members of the public are being told to stay away from the area. Moving the whale at South City Beach might not mean moving the sharks. The town of Cambridge set to clear the 31-ton carcass this morning from the shoreline. Experts say sharks could remain in that area for more than a week. A Perth brickworks mothballed for more than 3 years is set to restart next year. It could help ease pressure on brick supplies for home builders. The Cardup factory to add 17 million bricks a year in WA. Deputy Premier Rita Saviotti says the partnership will boost WA supply by up to 15%.
4: And we will be working with them to support having this site operational by middle of next year.
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3: Fremantle's Alex Pearce could be back playing by round one next year after a positive scan result on his calf and Achilles. The club confirming the skipper will be joining pre-season training. End-of-year exit interviews are continuing today. Four players delisted yesterday. That includes Bailey Banfield and Sam Sturt. While former Melbourne Demon Jack Viney is reportedly headed west to tour the Eagles facility this week, he'll undergo a medical test at Lathlane. And Brazil has beaten the Socceroos.
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8: Good morning. Partly cloudy today. Very high chance of showers, mainly in the morning, with a top of 19 for Perth and Pinjarra, 18 for Mandurah, Rockingham and Bunbury. It's going to be partly cloudy again tomorrow with a slight chance of a morning shower, a top of 19, but then sunny on Friday and Saturday.
9: Right now, it is 14 in Mandurah and Pinjarra, 13 in Bunbury and Perth and 15 in Rockingham.
10: Hello? Good morning. Hello.
0: Thanks to the trusted team at Summit Realty. Good morning. Proud to bring you Gunners and Alley for breakfast.

0: 91.7 The Wave. Good morning, Gunners and Alley. It's 5. Keep on moving. And The Breakfast Club before that, right on track at 12 past 7. Now, inspired by true events, Mikey Madison. Or is it Mickey Madison?
1: Mikey.
0: I always get that mixed
1: up.
0: Yeah,
1: I know you do.
0: Stars as Facebook engineer and whistleblower Frances Horgan, who begins uncovering some of the social network's most closely guarded secrets.
1: Yes, she does. It also stars Jeremy Allen White, gotta love him, as Wall Street Journal reporter Jeff Horowitz. And it becomes a David and Goliath story about taking on one of the most powerful social networks in the world. Of course, we're talking about Facebook.
0: And written and directed by Academy Award winner Aaron Sorkin. So you know it's going to be quality.
1: Yes. So if you'd love to go along to the flicks on us, then thanks to Sony Pictures, call up right now. Don't miss out. Grab your double pass to The Social Reckoning.
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1: Wave headlines. Hi, I'm Anique Whelan. Police are responding to a serious incident in a rural town east of Geraldton this morning. A technical issue is causing delays for commuters heading into work on the train. The mammoth task to remove a 31-ton whale carcass from City Beach will get underway this morning. And some good news for Fremantle captain Alex Pearce. 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

0: Now, you may have heard this word before, but do you recall what it means?
1: Probably not.
0: The word is quixotic.
1: What?
0: Quixotic. Q-U-I-X-O-T-I-C. Quixotic.
1: Okay, quixotic. Yes. So it's a real word.
0: It's a real word, okay. Yes. Of course it is.
1: Well, it's got a Q and an X in it.
0: I mean, it's really cool. Quixotic.
1: Yeah. Okay, what are my options?
0: Does it mean extremely practical and sensible?
1: Practical and sensible, yep.
0: Extremely idealistic and unrealistic.
1: Idealistic and unrealistic.
0: Or extremely angry and argumentative. Quixotic.
1: Angry.
0: Quixotic.
1: Ali in the morning. Okay, oh. Right up.
0: Gee whiz.
1: What's the last one? Angry and what?
0: Extremely angry and argumentative.
1: Argumentative.
0: Way to throw me under the bus. Gee. Goodness.
1: You know I'm just gagging.
0: Goodness.
1: I'm just gagging. Quixotic. Oh. Practical and sensible. Idealistic and unrealistic or angry and argumentative. Quixotic. From the Latin, Quixotalian. or is it from the Greek? Quixotos. let me see.
0: Shivers.
1: Idealistic and unrealistic, I think.
0: You're going to lock in B, extremely idealistic and unrealistic, having lofty, romantic or idealistic goals that are noble and imaginative but completely impractical and unrealistic is quixotic. You got it right.
1: Absolutely. I hit the wrong button, but I got it right.
0: Very good. You weren't confident in your guess. That's hilarious. So that means we have one apiece. So we've got 2 points on the board, one each.
1: You know what?
0: What?
1: I think that's amazing. Hey, look what I've done.
0: Oh, my gosh.
1: Done it again.
0: Couldn't write that stuff.
1: Can't you?
0: Amazing.
1: Absolutely.
0: Amazing.
1: All right, so one apiece thus far this week. And another hard word tomorrow right here on The Wave.

0: 91.7 The Wave. Good morning, Gunners and Ali. George Michael, amazing. 7.30 news update. We'll get to that shortly. Maybe it's amazing. Maybe it's just news.
1: Yeah,
0: we'll
1: and a
0: find
1: big shout out to Frank from Hall's Head. He was super excited about seeing The Social Reckoning thanks to Sony Pictures. Good on you, Frank. Enjoy the movie.
0: Nice one. Cars, Michael Jackson, and the 7.30 news update.
1: Yeah,
0: coming
1: on
0: up.
1: Standing by.
0: Yeah, meantime, Fergal Sharkey.

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1: Wave traffic.
2: A crash on the Kwinana Freeway northbound at the exit to Raya Highway with a vehicle going into the barrier there in the right emergency lane with police on site. Kwinana is busy northbound Mortimer Road to Ankerdale Road and Farrington Road to Mattery Bridge and southbound to Russell Road. In Rockingham, busy Patterson Road and Dixon Road at Ennis Avenue, Dixon Road at Mantra Road and Ennis Avenue around Ray Road. Also delays on Parker Street westbound at Safety Bay Road in Perrin, Patterson Road at Kwinana Beach Road and Mantra Road, Kwinana Beach heading north. Mandurah busy at Gordon Road, Allnut Street and Pinjarra Road and around Leslie Street, Dudley Park, Pinjarra around Dower Street and the Forum, also around Lakes Road and Greenfields. Spot anything, call 9581117. 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
3: Hello, I'm Annie Quillen. Police are responding to a serious incident in a rural town east of Geraldton. Significant police resources have been deployed to Moonyanooka overnight. Members of the public being told to stay away from the area and await further advice. The nature of the incident is not yet known at this stage. A technical issue is causing delays for commuters heading into work on the train this morning. Trains on the Yanship line are currently cancelled between Clarkson and Yanship, which is also causing delays on the Mandurah line. Train replacement buses are running between Clarkson and Yanship. The mammoth task to remove a 31-ton whale carcass from City Beach in Perth will get underway this morning. The whale washed up on Monday morning, luring a number of great white sharks, some up to 5 metres in length, into the shallows along the beach, with hordes of onlookers watching on. 2 great white sharks were caught on drum lines and tagged at nearby Floreat Beach yesterday. Fisheries Minister Jackie Jarvis says tagging the sharks gives them better insight into their behaviours and locations.
4: This isn't just a tag on the dorsal fin. The shark is caught. It is actually pulled up alongside the boat. It is actually turned over. A internal tag is actually surgically inserted, so each shark actually has sort of minor surgery on it.
3: Heavy machinery will be used this morning to wrap up the whale carcass and drag it onto a truck, which will then be taken to landfill. Detectives are looking for a 21-year-old woman who allegedly removed her electronic monitoring anklet at the weekend. Caitlin Amanda Tara Indich is described as being 165 centimetres tall, of slim build with brown hair and brown eyes. She's known to frequent areas throughout Perth, Armidale, Fremantle and Mandurah. Anyone who sees Ms. Indich is advised not to approach her, but to call police immediately. And 2 new councillors have officially been sworn into the cities of Mandurah and Rockingham. Braden Sutton representing the Town Ward and Jason Davies, the Rockingham Safety Bay Ward, after winning the vote counts in the recent local government extraordinary elections.
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3: To sport, and the Brisbane Lions have confirmed Triple Premiership player Lachie Neal has told the club he intends to leave as an unrestricted free agent. Neal was traded to the Lions from Fremantle ahead of the 2019 season, going on to play 186 games for the club. Some good news for Fremantle captain Alex Pearce, with scans confirming he won't require surgery. Pearce suffered a partially ruptured Achilles tendon and a calf strain in the Dockers' grand final loss to Brisbane. The club confirming he should be able to return to training in the pre-season. And the WA Premier cricket season kicks off this weekend. Former WA captain Sam Whiteman will make his return to the Rockingham Mandurah Mariners after spending last season at Fremantle. And that's the latest news and sport.
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1: Wave weather.
9: Good morning, partly cloudy today. The very high chance of showers, which we've already had a few this morning. Clearing later this afternoon with 19 expected for Pinjarra and Perth and 18 for Bunbury, Rockingham and Mandurah. Dropping to 11 overnight, then partly cloudy tomorrow. Slight chance of a morning shower with 19 and looking lovely and sunny on Friday and Saturday, 21.
10: Right now, 13 in Bunbury. It's 14 in Pinjarra, Mandurah and Perth and 15 in Rockingham.
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2: Oasis fans, the doco about Liam and Noel Gallagher's reunion tour is coming to Disney+. Oasis, Don't Look Back in Anger follows the brothers back on stage together after 15 years apart, with exclusive new footage, performances and a rare joint interview with Liam and Noel. It's a little bit of rock and roll history and it drops on Disney Plus October 9. After more than 60 years on the road, Rod Stewart says he's calling time on touring with his final run of shows planned for 2027. Bit of a legend, old Rod, hey Gunners?
3: He's 81, he's doing well.
2: The final encore kicks off in Dublin on April 23rd. It'll travel through the UK and Europe before wrapping up in July. This is, of course, next year. If you've always wanted to see Rod Stewart live, this could be your last chance, and he's thanked the fans and said it's been a great ride.
3: Yeah, he's done well.
2: So well. Sabrina Carpenter and Margaret Qualley have joined Tom Holland in the untitled Fred Astaire biopic as Ginger Rogers and Adele Astaire. That's going to be great. The film will explore Fred and Adele's rise on stage, because Adele was his sister, as well as Fred's iconic partnership with Ginger Rogers. Hello. Gunners, who's your favourite Friends character?
3: Oh, good question. Probably Chandler, actually.
2: Yeah, Chandler. Well, Netflix is releasing a three-part documentary about late Friends star Matthew Perry. It's called The One About Matthew Perry on October 27, and it marks 3 years since his death. It explores his life and career and his battle with addiction and unreleased family photos and interviews with those closest to him, although none of his Friends co-stars appear, which is very odd. The One About Matthew Perry streams on Netflix from October 27.
4: I said, God, you can do anything you want to me, just please make me famous.
5: I got a phone call and I instantly knew my whole life was gonna change.
4: But God did not forget the other part. I was extremely happy when I got famous. Then it's like, uh-oh, this didn't fix what's inside me. This didn't do what I thought it was gonna do.
6: He spent $7 million trying to get sober. When he made people laugh, it made him feel good.
4: I miss you guys. I miss all of you.
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0: One Step and the Wave, Gunners and Ali, Michael Jackson, Black or White, 7:45. Priscilla, Queen of the Desert, the musical, is coming to the Regal Theatre.
1: Yes, it is. And this is going to be jam-packed full of hits. I mean, I Will Survive, Thank God I'm a Country Boy, A Fine Romance by Marilyn Monroe, True Colours, Go West, Venus, Don't Leave Me This Way, I Say a Little Prayer, What's Love Got to Do with It, It's
0: Holy
1: Raining
0: cow.
1: Men, and I Love the Nightlife. That's just a few of the songs in this jukebox musical. Priscilla, Queen of the Desert. If you would love to see it at Regal, it's coming very soon. Thanks to Hammer Productions, we'd love to send you along in October to the performance of a lifetime.
0: To the theatre.
1: The theatre. It's going to be fabulous.
0: If you'd like to head along on us, give us a call right now. And thanks to Hammer Productions, 958-11917.
1: 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So there's going to be sequins, glitter, fan, you know, feathers everywhere. So if you want to dress up, have a bit of fun at the theatre, do it and call now for the tickets.
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12: 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Hi, I'm Annie Quillen. Police have descended on a rural town near Geraldton after reports of a shooting. Detectives are looking for a 24-year-old woman who allegedly removed her electronic monitoring bracelet at the weekend. Two new councillors have officially been sworn into the cities of Mandurah and Rockingham, and the WA Premier cricket season kicks off this weekend. For the latest local news and sport, head to our website with Gunners and Ali for Breakfast, 91.7 The Wave.

0: 91.7 The Wave. Good morning. It's Gallas and Annie for breakfast. Thanks to Summit Realty and the late Dolly Parton with one of her massive hits. The song's called 9 to 5 as we get closer to 8.
1: Now, if you love Dolly Parton and you love the movie 9 to 5, this Thursday at MPAC, 9 to 5, the musical from Stray Cats Theatre Company, has its opening night. It's running across the weekend, so you can go see all the hits of Dolly, a fabulous local cast, and have fun reminiscing about our late Queen of Country.
0: Yep.
1: So that's a really awesome musical to watch. And another great musical, Gunners,
0: is
1: Priscilla, Queen of the Desert.
0: Now, we're dishing out tickets all this week. We'll do that shortly. Just a quick reminder, after 8 o'clock, we're playing Quizmasters. That'll give you a shot at winning $100 to spend at the Ravenswood Hotel. All right, those tickets, Priscilla, Queen of the Desert, at the Regal, The Wave. Good morning.
2: Morning, how are you?
0: I'm good, how are you?
2: Good, thank you.
0: Now, have you seen the movie, Priscilla, Queen of the Desert?
2: But I was hoping to win them for my parents.
1: Oh, aren't you lovely? What's your name, by the way?
2: Emily.
0: Emily, have your parents seen Priscilla, Queen of the Desert?
2: Yes.
1: Something tells me they're going to absolutely love this double pass. Emily, get excited because you've scored them for your parents and they're going to go see Priscilla, Queen of the Desert, the musical at Regal.
2: Yay, that's amazing. Thank you so much. That's lovely.
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1: Wave traffic.
2: A crash on the Kwinana Freeway northbound at the exit to Royal Highway. We have a vehicle going into the barrier in the right emergency lane with police on site. Busy on the Kwinana Freeway northbound, Mortimer Road to Anchorage Road. Also south through to Mount Hervey Bridge and up around Canning Highway. In Rockingham, busy on Dixon Road at Ennis Avenue and Amanda Road. And Amanda Road northbound at Safety Bay Road in Baldivis. Bit of activity on Amanda Road, around Gordon Road, Allnut Street, Pinjarra Road and Leslie Street, Dudley Park. Pinjarra Road around Dower Street and also around Lakes Road, busy in Greenfields. Spot anything, call 9581117. 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
3: Hi there, it's Damien Carbon. Police in Geraldton are this morning responding to what they're describing as a serious incident. Significant police resources have been deployed to Munyanuka on the outskirts of Geraldton. At least one person has been taken to hospital.